0: understand. You understand. You understand. You understand. Post the world.
1: Dantana. You understand. Jamaica, the world. I want to rock with Bumba Clap. Come on. And murder people for fun. Murder on a Bumba Clap.

0: is described in every culture. 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And our understanding of death forever changes. Fear disappears, and we all look forward to going home again. Now, what you think about death is important. And I'm here tonight to tell you that death is nothing more than the doorway to home. And it is the very existence of this home that brings context, purpose, and meaning to our time here on Earth.
1: Hai ascoltato Inox 1810, musiche per non arrugginire. Una selezione delle migliori musiche contemporanee e qualche classico, curata da Luciano, in onda il venerdì e il sabato sera dai microfoni della internet radio radiotalpa.it. Grazie a tutti per l'ascolto e ciao!

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But just watch me in a minute. I'm gonna do the finger work, and everybody gonna be quiet when I. Now here I go. 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Yeah. 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Run them strings, boy. 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

What Fassbinder film is it? The one-armed man comes into the flower shop and says, what flower expresses days go by? And they just keep going by endlessly, pulling you into the future. Days go by endlessly, endlessly pulling you into the future. And the florist says,